0: 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Die beste Musik.
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2: Hey, what up, girl?
1: Grab my glasses, I'm out the door. I'm gonna hit this city.
2: Let's
1: before
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1: 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Cause when I leave for the night, I ain't coming.

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1: Oh, it's beautiful. But wait a minute, isn't this...
0: Yeah, yes it is.
1: But I thought the old lady dropped it into the ocean in the air.
0: Well, baby, I went down and got it for you.
1: Aw, you shouldn't have.

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Oh my, my, oh my, my love. I take one look at you, you're taking me out.

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1: I told her everything, kept no secrets. She saw my strengths, told her my weakness. We were invisible.

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Oh my, my, oh my, my love. I take one look at you, you're taking me out.

0: before you go, there's something I want you to have.
1: Oh, it's beautiful. But wait a minute, isn't this...
0: Yeah, yes it is.
1: But I thought the old lady dropped it into the ocean in the air.
0: Well, baby, I went down and got it for you.

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1: Neu bei Radio Regenbogen. Teddy Swims. Mr. Know-It-All. Oh, I wish I wasn't Mr. Know-It-All. Radio Regenbogen. Die beste.